Classic Rock, 94.5 TMB, a nature scavenger hunt at Wildcat Mountain State Park. So this is set for next weekend. Yeah, next Saturday is when you can take advantage of that. I know there's a lot of stuff going on next weekend, so that's just one of the many things you could do.

Well, hello and happy Friday. Look at you today. You got that Friday glow about you. Carlos Centeno says he has a cure for cancer. I don't know if it's a cure for cancer. I think it's just solid life advice, and we're going to get to that today. Star Trek, you a Star Trek fan? We're going to talk about Star Trek. Let me say it one more time so it's really annoying. Star Trek. Prince has got a new album out today. There's other new music out. We're going to get to all of it.

0: Are there albums that you've purchased more than once? Like, for me, let me just use the example of Appetite for Destruction. So the first time I bought it on cassette. And then I bought it on CD. And now I own it on vinyl because I got rid of all my CDs about 8 years ago. There's an article that says CDs may make a comeback, according to a vinyl expert. I'm not buying that on CD for a second time. I'm just not.
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0: Tonight, skies stay partly cloudy with lows right around 60. Tomorrow brings rain, close to a quarter inch of it. Highs reaching 72, south winds around 10. Clouds thicken tomorrow night, mostly cloudy, lows in the mid-60s. Sunday turns partly cloudy again and warmer, highs in the mid-80s, south winds near 10. Monday stays partly cloudy, with highs near 88. Tuesday, we could see a shower or two, highs in the mid-80s.
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0: much time on my hands. Too much time on my...
1: When you go to a concert and you see everybody on stage, they're up on that stage with the lights and the clothes on, and they look larger than life. But rock's tallest musicians are. We're going to get to this in just a couple minutes. Happy Friday. I'm Dylan.
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1: There's a great article today about rock's tallest musicians, and I guess I was kind of curious. So I'm Dylan, and we've all been to concerts, right? You go to the show, and everybody looks larger than life up there on that huge stage with the clothes on and the lights. So Novoselic, Kurt Novoselic, who is the bassist for Nirvana, that guy's 6'7". Joey Ramone, when he was still alive, he stood 6'6". I love Joey. Mick Fleetwood, also 6'6". Danny Carey from Tool, their drummer, 6'5". You know who they're missing from this list, and it's actually the tallest person. Now, I don't know if you like your rock a little bit heavier sometimes, but typo negative, do you have any idea who they are? If you're a 90s baby, you know, maybe you do, but the guy who used to front typo negative, Peter Steele, who is now passed, he was 6'8". The list missed him.

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Heads up, the Adams County Fair in Friendship at the Adams County Fairgrounds. That is the middle of next month, and all the info about this one, AdamsCountyFairWI.net. So you can make a plan if you want to.

0: You've probably heard the term Iowegians. So I'm Dylan. I am from Nebraska, and states that don't like other states. Wisconsin, you're not into Illinois, right? I guess, you know, growing up in Nebraska, I think about people from Iowa as Iowegians. The rest of the states are fine with me. Fine. Just fine. Everybody's great.
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2: Tonight, skies stay partly cloudy with lows right around 60. Tomorrow brings rain, close to a quarter inch of it. Highs reaching 72, south winds around 10. Clouds thicken tomorrow night, mostly cloudy, lows in the mid-60s. Sunday turns partly cloudy again and warmer, highs in the mid-80s, south winds near 10. Monday stays partly cloudy with highs near 88. Tuesday, we could see a shower or two, highs in the mid-80s.
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0: So Pearl Jam's big grunge album, 10, turned 35 as of yesterday, and they're celebrating by releasing a complete live version of the entire album on vinyl, if you want to look into that. Yeah, that's the album with Even Flow on it, well, and all, really, a lot of their big hits.
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Carlos Santana taking the stage earlier this week in Red Rocks and saying he has the cure for cancer. We're going to talk more about this. Listen, he's not a doctor. I'm not a doctor. But I feel like it is just some solid life advice.

Have you ever been to Red Rocks in Colorado? Happy Friday. I'm Dylan. Just the one time I went to go see Joe Bonamassa, but if you've never been there, I would put that on your bucket list. So the great Carlos Santana was on the stage at Red Rocks earlier this week, and he said he's got the cure for cancer. Here's what he said. He claims the key to not getting cancer is avoiding grievances. He said, so you need to let it go. Forgive and forget, and you will be clean. He said, I promise you. He talked to somebody who was a specialist on cancer, and that guy told him that he never met anybody that had cancer that didn't have grievances. Now, Carlos is not a doctor. I'm not a doctor. But forgetting things and letting it go, that's some solid life advice.

0: New music out today. Paisley Park and Princess People have given us Timeless, which is a collection of 10 previously unreleased recordings from 77 to 2016. I cannot wait to check that out this weekend. Do you know about Alabama Shakes? I encourage you to check them out. They're just wonderful. She's so underrated. And then the Beastie Boys. Mike D has released Thank You, which is his first solo album ever.
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4: Tonight, skies stay partly cloudy with lows right around 60. Tomorrow brings rain, close to a quarter inch of it. Highs reaching 72, south winds around 10. Clouds thicken tomorrow night, mostly cloudy, lows in the mid-60s. Sunday turns partly cloudy again and warmer, highs in the mid-80s, south winds near 10. Monday stays partly cloudy with highs near 88. Tuesday, we could see a shower or two, highs in the mid-80s.
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1: 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Life is so

Winger has expanded their fall tour. They've added a couple dates, Florida, Illinois, Indiana, Michigan. Is there one in Wisconsin? What gives, Winger? Come on now. Plenty of great places to play in the state of Wisconsin.

Trekkies, are you a big fan of Star Trek? They're about to celebrate the 60th anniversary, so we're going to talk more about that here in just a moment. Happy Friday. I'm Dylan.

0: the most intimidating television series ever, Star Trek. Thanks for listening. I'm Dylan. So, 60th anniversary of Star Trek is coming up on September 8th, and there's a museum in London that will attempt to set the record for the most people making the Vulcan salute, which I do think is cool. So I recently just watched my first episode of Star Trek. Really, I'd never been into it before, and my friend is really into it. In fact, he's got a Star Trek tattoo. But I'm watching this episode, and he's trying to fill me in on all the lore. It is intimidating. If you're somebody who has never watched an episode, there's so much lore to it. I mean, I understand why you love it. It's great storytelling, but it's a lot to catch up on.
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3: Overnight, clouds will roll in and out with lows near 63. Rain moves in tomorrow with around 1/2 inch likely, highs reaching the mid-70s, and south winds near 10 miles per hour. Tomorrow night stays mostly cloudy with a low in the mid-60s. Sunday brings a mix of clouds with highs in the mid-80s and south winds holding steady at 10. Monday looks partly cloudy with highs near 88.
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0: Classic Rock, 94.5 TMB, the final Music in the Park in Mauston. That is this Monday, 6 o'clock, Riverside Park. 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Joe Walsh in a moment, Jimi Hendrix on the way as well.
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Pumpkin spice lattes came back this week. Do you love it? I don't. I'm Dylan, and if you've been listening to me for any amount of time, here it comes. Everybody all excited about the pumpkin spice latte. I tell you what, you can always have mine. Always. I don't completely hate pumpkin. I love the pie. I love the bread. But that's about as far as I want to go.

New survey asked people, what is the bigger problem? People being easily offended or people not being careful enough about offending others? Here it is. 51% of people said people being too easily offended. Sometimes you can offend somebody and you weren't even trying. Now, I like that 51% of people said that only because what are we in control of? The only thing that you and I are in control of is ourselves. Everything else is, well, the good news is anything could happen at any time. I like to think that. I like to think that anything is possible.

0: Just a few little things about Dolly before we wrap up on this Friday. So there's a petition to name the Nashville airport after her, and I love that. Change.org has that. I saw another article that said that Dolly was willing to try experimental drugs to help future cancer patients. Ah, what a woman. And then Tom from Boston actually covered Dolly, and he did a really good job. A lot of musicians have done that, you know, this week, but his is exceptional if you want to look that up.
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5: Overnight, clouds will roll.

0: in and out with lows near 63. Rain moves in tomorrow with around half an inch likely, highs reaching the mid-70s, and south winds near 10 miles per hour. Tomorrow night stays mostly cloudy with a low in the mid-60s. Sunday brings a mix of clouds with highs in the mid-80s and south winds holding steady at 10. Monday looks partly cloudy with highs near 88.
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0: Hey, did you hear that? Did you hear it? Listen. It sounds like somebody's cracking a beer. It's not me, but it's about to be. I'm going to go kick off my weekend with a shot and a beer. I hope you have a wonderful weekend. Stay safe until we talk again.
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2: Victor Hovland is tied for the lead at the PGA's Tour Championship. The Colorado Avalanche gave defenseman Cale Makar an 8-year extension worth over $160 million. In the WNBA, Indiana beat Connecticut 111-91. Caitlin Clark, 34 points. At Las Vegas, 27 points. For Asia Wilson, the Aces down Toronto, 93-73. And Ross Chastain earned the NASCAR pole at Daytona. Among the 10 NFL preseason games Friday night, New Orleans won at Dallas 27-24 on a late 53-yard field goal. Seattle tied at Kansas City 9-9. Jason Myers of the Seahawks missed a 52-yard field goal attempt on the final play. To baseball, the Dodgers won at Detroit 2-1. Tarek Skubal, ex-Tiger, no decision, but 7 strikeouts in 6 innings. Atlanta won its 5th straight. Houston won. Texas lost at Milwaukee 6-1.
3: Partly cloudy skies hang around through early morning with lows near 61. Rain moves in today, about half an inch of accumulation expected. Highs near 73, south winds around 10. Overnight brings clouds with some breaks, lows falling to the mid-60s. Tomorrow, considerable cloud cover with a high in the low 80s. Monday turns partly cloudy, highs near 87. Tuesday keeps that pattern going, mid-80s for highs, lows settling into the mid-60s.
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0: Partly cloudy skies hang around through early morning with lows near 61. Rain moves in today, about half an inch of accumulation expected, highs near 73, south winds around 10. Overnight brings clouds with some breaks, lows falling to the mid-60s. Tomorrow, considerable cloud cover with a high in the low 80s. Monday turns partly cloudy, highs near 87. Tuesday keeps that pattern going, mid-80s for highs, lows settling into the mid-60s.
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1: From the Fox Sports Studios in Los Angeles. 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
2: Victor Hovland is tied for the lead at the PGA's Tour Championship. The Colorado Avalanche gave defenseman Cale Makar an 8-year extension worth over $160 million. In the WNBA, Indiana beat Connecticut 111-91. Caitlin Clark, 34 points. At Las Vegas, 27 points for Asia Wilson. The Aces down Toronto, 93-73. And Ross Chastain earned the NASCAR pole at Daytona. Among the 10 NFL preseason games Friday night, New Orleans won at Dallas 27-24 on a late 53-yard field goal. Seattle tied at Kansas City 9-9. Jason Myers of the Seahawks missed a 52-yard field goal attempt on the final play. To baseball, the Dodgers won at Detroit 2-1. Tarek Skubal, ex-Tiger, no decision, but 7 strikeouts in 6 innings. Atlanta won its 5th straight. Houston won. Texas lost at Milwaukee 6-1.
3: Partly cloudy skies hang around through early morning with lows near 61. Rain moves in today, about half an inch of accumulation expected, highs near 73, south winds around 10. Overnight brings clouds with some breaks, lows falling to the mid-60s. Tomorrow, considerable cloud cover with a high in the low 80s. Monday turns partly cloudy, highs near 87. Tuesday keeps that pattern going, mid-80s for highs, lows settling into the mid-60s.
0: 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This interruption was brought to you by the federal government, who require a legal ID every hour. 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

0: Partly cloudy skies hang around through early morning with lows near 61. Rain moves in today, about half an inch of accumulation expected, highs near 73, south winds around 10. Overnight brings clouds with some breaks, lows falling to the mid-60s. Tomorrow, considerable cloud cover with a high in the low 80s. Monday turns partly cloudy, highs near 87. Tuesday keeps that pattern going, mid-80s for highs, lows settling into the mid-60s.
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1: From the Fox Sports Studios in Los Angeles, here's Steve DeSager.
2: Victor Hovland is tied for the lead at the PGA's Tour Championship. The Colorado Avalanche gave defenseman Cale Makar an 8-year extension worth over $160 million. In the WNBA, Indiana beat Connecticut 111-91. Caitlin Clark, 34 points. At Las Vegas, 27 points for Asia Wilson. The Aces down Toronto, 93-73. And Ross Chastain earned the NASCAR pole at Daytona. Among the 10 NFL preseason games Friday night, New Orleans won at Dallas 27-24 on a late 53-yard field goal. Seattle tied at Kansas City 9-9. Jason Myers of the Seahawks missed a 52-yard field goal attempt on the final play. To baseball, the Dodgers won at Detroit 2-1. Tarek Skubal, ex-Tiger, no decision, but 7 strikeouts in 6 innings. Atlanta won its 5th straight. Houston won. Texas lost at Milwaukee 6-1.
3: Partly cloudy skies hang around through early morning with lows near 61. Rain moves in today, about half an inch of accumulation expected, highs near 73, south winds around 10. Overnight brings clouds with some breaks, lows falling to the mid-60s. Tomorrow, considerable cloud cover with a high in the low 80s. Monday turns partly cloudy, highs near 87. Tuesday keeps that pattern going, mid-80s for highs, lows settling into the mid-60s.
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1: 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Today, following the church breakfast, there's craft vendors on Beer Hunter's Lawn from 9 till 3. The museum is open today from 10 till 4 and tomorrow from 11 till 3. There's volleyball, the big parade at 11:30, horseshoes at noon, kids games in the Village Park from 12:30 to 2:30. That includes chicken throwing, pie eating, and lots of other kid-friendly things to do. There's a cakewalk at 12:30, bingo in the Village Hall from 12:30 till 3:30. The kids pedal pull at 2:30, garden tractor pull at 3:30. Cornhole at 6, and Y2K Surge on the main stage from 8 to midnight. Tomorrow, the big car show. 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The museum is open from 11 till 4. There's a silent pie auction at 11. Chicken dinner being served from 11 till 2 or until that's gone. The live pie auction at 12:30 on the track. Bingo from 1 till 4, and the gun raffle drawing at the exhibit hall at 1:30. So grab your Hustler Fest t-shirt and help the Hustler Booster Club support their community with scholarships, park improvements, and people in need. 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
2: Today brings rain with roughly half an inch expected, temperatures topping out near 73 and south winds around 10. Tonight turns mostly cloudy with lows near 65, and that mostly cloudy pattern continues tomorrow with highs in the low 80s. By tomorrow night, clouds break up a bit for a partly

0: cloudy sky and a low in the upper 60s. Monday keeps that partly cloudy look going, with highs climbing into the upper 80s.
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4: Victor Hovland is tied for the lead at the PGA's Tour Championship. The Colorado Avalanche gave defenseman Cale Makar an 8-year extension worth over $160 million. In the WNBA, Indiana beat Connecticut 111-91. Caitlin Clark, 34 points. At Las Vegas, 27 points. For Asia Wilson, the Aces down Toronto 93-73. And Ross Chastain earned the NASCAR pole at Daytona. Among the 10 NFL preseason games Friday night,

0: New Orleans won at Dallas 27-24 on a late 53-yard field goal. Seattle tied at Kansas City 9-9. Jason Myers of the Seahawks missed a 52-yard field goal attempt on the final play. To baseball, the Dodgers won at Detroit 2-1. Tarek Skubal, ex-Tiger, no decision, but seven strikeouts in six innings. Atlanta won its fifth straight. Houston won. Texas lost at Milwaukee 6-1.
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2: Today brings rain with roughly half an inch expected, temperatures topping out near 73 and south winds around 10. Tonight turns mostly cloudy with lows near 65, and that mostly cloudy pattern continues tomorrow with highs in the low 80s. By tomorrow night, clouds break up a bit for a partly cloudy sky and a low in the upper 60s. Monday keeps that partly cloudy look going, with highs climbing into the upper 80s.
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2: 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Today, following the church breakfast, there's craft vendors on Beer Hunter's Lawn from 9 till 3. The museum is open today from 10 till 4 and tomorrow from 11 till 3. There's volleyball, the big parade at 11:30, horseshoes at noon, kids games in the Village Park from 12:30 to 2:30. That includes chicken throwing, pie eating, and lots of other kid-friendly things to do. There's a cakewalk at 12:30, bingo in the Village Hall from 12:30 till 3:30, the kids pedal pull at 2:30, garden tractor pull at 3:30, cornhole at 6, and Y2K surge on the main stage from 8 to midnight. Tomorrow, the big car show. There's a tractor pull, church service at Village Park at 10. The museum is open from 11 till 4. There's a silent pie auction at 11. Chicken dinner being served from 11 till 2 or until that's gone. The live pie auction at 12:30 on the track. Bingo from 1 till 4, and the gun raffle drawing at the exhibit hall at 1:30. So grab your Hustler Fest t-shirt and help the Hustler Booster Club support their community with scholarships, park improvements, and people in need. 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

0: 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Some news from around the country. Let's go to Long Island, New York. Police yesterday had a big drug bust. They busted a drug lord, and he had $10 million worth of cocaine in a storage locker. Nice work, guys.
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3: Victor Hovland is tied for the lead at the PGA's Tour Championship. The Colorado Avalanche gave defenseman Cale Makar an 8-year extension worth over $160 million. In the WNBA, Indiana beat Connecticut 111-91. Caitlin Clark, 34 points. At Las Vegas, 27 points for Asia Wilson. The Aces down Toronto 93-73. And Ross Chastain earned the NASCAR pole at Daytona. Among the 10 NFL preseason games Friday night, New Orleans won at Dallas 27-24 on a late 53-yard field goal. Seattle tied at Kansas City 9-9. Jason Myers of the Seahawks missed a 52-yard field goal attempt on the final play. To baseball, the Dodgers won at Detroit 2-1. Tarek Skubal, ex-Tiger, no decision, but 7 strikeouts in 6 innings. Atlanta won its 5th straight. Houston won. Texas lost at Milwaukee 6-1.
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6: Today brings rain with roughly half an inch expected, temperatures topping out near 73 and south winds around 10. Tonight turns mostly cloudy with lows near 65, and that mostly cloudy pattern continues tomorrow with highs in the low 80s. By tomorrow night, clouds break up a bit for a partly cloudy sky and a low in the upper 60s. Monday keeps that partly cloudy look going, with highs climbing into the upper 80s.
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Led Zeppelin 94.5 TMB. I'm Bill Mitchell at the controls playing the music. Doors music coming up, also Tom Petty. 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

0: Rolling Stones 94.5 TMB. Sun, clouds, and a chance for some scattered showers and thunderstorms. Boy, my lawn could really use a drink. High 75 today. Cloudy tonight, 66. Partly sunny tomorrow. Also a chance for showers. High 86. Monday, warming up to 90. 94.5 TMB.
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0: Prince Arthur Overdrive, 94.5 TMB, Good Times and Hustler Today, the 104th Annual Hustler Fest. Wow. Craft show till 3. They got the big chicken throwing contest and pie eating contest today as well, and the garden tractor pull. Also, the Hustler Fest parade is at 11:30 this morning.
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2: 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Drew McConkey threw for at least 167 of his 232 yards in the first half for the Division IV 6th ranked Panthers. Five different receivers, Jamison Skifton, Isaiah Lack, Nate Steferud, Lucas Fry, and Josiah Wilbrink, had catches of 16 or more yards in the first half. Fry and Caden Langer had two first-half rushing TDs each. West Salem led 35-0 at the half. Wilbrink caught McConkey's second TD pass on the second half's opening drive. McConkey completed 10 of 16 passes. West Salem did not punt in the first half. Kyan Vernon had Thomas TD, ran for 41 yards on 5 carries, and had a 27-yard punt return. Silas Cram had 59 yards on 4 catches, upping his season total to 215 yards. West Salem remains perfect. They host D4 third-ranked Aquinas next week. Toma remains winless. They host winless Baraboo next week. In a game heard live last night on 107.1 FM, Aquinas won 28-14 at Hammond-St. Croix Central.

0: Road on Alaska led 7-0 at the half, 13-0 after three, and produced the final margin mid-fourth. QB Wilder Birch ran for 105 yards and a TD on 11 carries and was 10 of 14 passing for 125 yards and a 39-yard TD pass to Cooper Heggie. Hudson Smith had on Alaska's first half TD, a 58-yard run. On Alaska improves to 1-1. Logan shut out Wausau East 37-0. That was also the halftime score after the D3 10th-ranked Rangers led 16-0 after one. Tommy Check had two TD passes. Jameson Degenhart had two TD runs. Logan remains perfect. They're at 2-0 Sparta next week. Reedsburg beat DeForest 28-6. They're at 2-0 Central next week. Luther beat Bangor 40-6. The game was played with a running clock for the final 15 minutes. Luther led 33-0 at the half and 13-0 after one. Logan Pierce had five total TDs, including 150 yards and three TDs on 14 carries, a 27-yard INT return TD, and a 20-yard return TD off his own punt block. He also had 12 tackles. Luther remains perfect. They're at 0-2 GET next week. Bangor remains winless. They host Hillsborough next week. Westby shut out Dodgeland 54-0. Westby improves to 1-1. Westby's at Black River Falls next week. Black River Falls lost an OT to Duran 26-18. Duran scored and got two on the first possession of OT. Duran came back from down 18-3 at the end of three. Black River remains winless. Arcadia beat Whitehall 20-14. It was tied at 14 at the half. Arcadia remains perfect. Arcadia is at Viroqua next week. Brookwood beat Viroqua 34-6. Brookwood led 21-0 after one and 28-0 after three. Brookwood improves to 1-1. Viroqua remains winless. Brookwood hosts Cashton Thursday. Cashton beat Independence 39-8 last night. The D7 8th-ranked Eagles remain perfect. Hillsborough lost 32-7 to Riverdale. They trailed 7-0 after 1-23-7 at the half and 29-7 after 3. Royal lost 41-0 at D7 top-ranked CFC. Hillsborough and Royal dropped the 1-1. New Lisbon lost 62-6 to D7 6th-ranked Pepin. Nacita lost 60-8 to D7 9th-ranked Melmin. New Lisbon and Nacita remain winless. Royals at Nacita and New Lisbon hosts Ithaca next week. Craig Otto, Magnum Media Sports.
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2: Today brings rain with roughly half an inch expected, temperatures topping out near 73 and south winds around 10. Tonight turns mostly cloudy with lows near 65, and that mostly cloudy pattern continues tomorrow with highs in the low 80s. By tomorrow night, clouds break up a bit for a partly cloudy sky and a low in the upper 60s. Monday keeps that partly cloudy look going, with highs climbing into the upper 80s.
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Light rain moving through the area today. High 75. Winds out of the south at 5 to 15. Showers and thunderstorms are possible tonight. Low 64 and partly sunny tomorrow. There is a slight chance for afternoon showers. High is going to be 85. Monday, chance for showers, partly sunny, and a high 89. 94.5 TMB.

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2: 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There's volleyball, the big parade at 11:30, horseshoes at noon, kids games in the Village Park from 12:30 to 2:30. 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The kids pedal pull at 2:30, garden tractor pull at 3:30. 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The museum is open from 11 till 4. 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Chicken dinner being served from 11 till 2 or until that's gone. The live pie auction at 12:30 on the track. Bingo from 1 till 4, and the gun raffle drawing at the exhibit hall at 1:30. So grab your Hustler Fest t-shirt and help the Hustler Booster Club support their community with scholarships, park improvements, and people in need. 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

0: 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Well, Labor Day weekend coming up next weekend. AAA says get ready for a lot of people on the roads and high gas prices. Also, AAA says the worst days for travel are going to be next Friday, Saturday, or Monday. 94.5 TMV.
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2: 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Drew McConkey threw for at least 167 of his 232 yards in the first half for the Division IV 6th-ranked Panthers. Five different receivers, Jamison Skifton, Isaiah Lack, Nate Steferud, Lucas Fryan, Josiah Wilbrink had catches of 16 or more yards in the first half. Fryan, Caden Langer had two first-half rushing TDs each. West Salem led 35-0 at the half. Wilbrink caught McConkey's second TD pass on the second half's opening drive. McConkey completed 10 of 16 passes. West Salem did not punt in the first half. Kyan Vernon had Thomas TD, ran for 41 yards on 5 carries, and had a 27-yard punt return. Silas Cram had 59 yards on 4 catches, upping his season total to 215 yards. West Salem remains perfect. They host D4 third-ranked Aquinas next week. Toma remains winless. They host winless Baraboo next week. In a game heard live last night on 107.1 FM, Aquinas won 28-14 at Hammond-St. Croix Central. Aquinas scored two third-quarter TDs to pull away from a 14-all halftime tie. Henry Burns had three of the four Aquinas TDs. Owen Ludlow had all four TD passes. Aquinas remains perfect. Fellow D4 team St. Croix has won at least one playoff game 7 straight years. Holman won an OT 27-21 at Sauk Prairie. Landon Barg's 3-yard TD run won it. Sauk fumbled on a first and goal at the 2 on the first possession of OT. The D2 ninth-ranked Vikings came back from down 21-0 in the first half's final minute, started by a Logan Zick 58-yard INT return TD. Bennett Shields' 70-yard TD pass to Mason Fleury in the fourth tied it at 21. After Shields' third-quarter TD made it 21-14, Holman's Brock Needham missed two fourth-quarter field goals that would have won it in regulation. The second one was blocked. Sauk missed a 44-yard field goal early in the fourth

0: that would have made it a two-score game. Tate Parcher had 66 yards on five touches, including a 14-yard run on the second play of Holman's OT possession. Holman remains perfect there at Onalaska next week. Onalaska shut out Medford 20-0 on the road. Onalaska led 7-0 at the half, 13-0 after three, and produced the final margin mid-fourth. QB Wilder Birch ran for 105 yards and a TD on 11 carries, and was 10 of 14 passing for 125 yards, and a 39-yard TD pass to Cooper Heggie. Hudson Smith had Onalaska's first half TD, a 58-yard run. Onalaska improves to 1-1. Logan shut out Wausau East 37-0. That was also the halftime score, after the D3 10th-ranked Rangers led 16-0 after one. Tommy Check had two TD passes. Jameson Degenhart had two TD runs. Logan remains perfect. They're at 2-0 Sparta next week. Reedsburg beat DeForest 28-6. They're at 2-0 Central next week. Luther beat Bangor 40-6. The game was played with a running clock for the final 15 minutes. Luther led 33-0 at the half and 13-0 after one. Logan Pierce had five total TDs, including 150 yards and three TDs on 14 carries, a 27-yard INT return TD, and a 20-yard return TD off his own punt block. He also had 12 tackles. Luther remains perfect. They're at 0-2 GET next week. Bangor remains winless. They host Hillsboro next week. Westby shut out Dodgeland 54-0. Westby improves to 1-1. Westby's at Black River Falls next week. Black River Falls lost an OT to Duran 26-18. Duran scored and got two on the first possession of OT. Duran came back from down 18-3 at the end of three. Black River remains winless. Arcadia beat Whitehall 20-14. It was tied at 14 at the half. Arcadia remains perfect. Arcadia is at Viroqua next week. Brookwood beat Viroqua 34-6. Brookwood led 21-0 after one and 28-0 after three. Brookwood improves to 1-1. Viroqua remains winless. Brookwood hosts Cashton Thursday. Cashton beat Independence 39-8 last night. The D7 8th-ranked Eagles remain perfect. Hillsboro lost 32-7 to Riverdale. They trailed 7-0 after 1-23-7 at the half and 29-7 after 3. Royal lost 41-0 at D7 top-ranked CFC. Hillsboro and Royal dropped the 1-1. New Lisbon lost 62-6 to D7 6th-ranked Pepin. Nisida lost 60-8 to D7 9th-ranked Melmin. New Lisbon and Nisida remain winless. Royals at Nisida and New Lisbon hosts Ithaca next week. Craig Otto, Magnum Media Sports.
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3: Today brings rain with roughly half an inch expected, temperatures topping out near 73 and south winds around 10. Tonight turns mostly cloudy with lows near 65, and that mostly cloudy pattern continues tomorrow with highs in the low 80s. By tomorrow night, clouds break up a bit for a partly cloudy sky and a low in the upper 60s. Monday keeps that partly cloudy look going, with highs climbing into the upper 80s.
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Some health news this morning. A new study shows that a newer shingles vaccine is being linked to a lower risk of dementia. Interesting. Have you received a shingles shot yet? I am definitely in the age range, but haven't done that yet. I only like shots of whiskey or gravy. 94.5 TMB.

0: 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Well, the fine folks in Friendship are looking forward to the Adams County Fair, September 10th through the 13th at the Adams County Fairgrounds. So hang in there. Corn dogs are coming. 94.5 TMB.
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1: 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Drew McConkey threw for at least 167 of his 232 yards in the first half for the Division IV 6th-ranked Panthers. Five different receivers, Jamison Skifton, Isaiah Lack, Nate Stefferud, Lucas Fry, and Josiah Wilbrink had catches of 16 or more yards in the first half. Fry and Caden Langer had two first-half rushing TDs each. West Salem led 35-0 at the half. Wilbrink caught McConkey's second TD pass on the second half's opening drive. McConkey completed 10 of 16 passes. West Salem did not punt in the first half. Kyan Vernon had Thomas TD, ran for 41 yards on 5 carries, and had a 27-yard punt return. Silas Cram had 59 yards on 4 catches, upping his season total to 215 yards. West Salem remains perfect. They host D4 third-ranked Aquinas next week. Tomah remains winless. They host winless Baraboo next week. In a game heard live last night on 107.1 FM, Aquinas won 28-14 at Hammond-St. Croix Central. Aquinas scored 2 third-quarter TDs to pull away from a 14-all halftime tie. Henry Burns had 3 of the 4 Aquinas TDs. Owen Ludlow had all 4 TD passes. Aquinas remains perfect. Fellow D4 team St. Croix has won at least one playoff game 7 straight years. Holman won an OT 27-21 at Sauk Prairie. Landon Barg's 3-yard TD run won it. Sauk fumbled on a first and goal at the 2 on the first possession of OT. The D2 ninth-ranked Vikings came back from down 21-0 in the first half's final minute, started by a Logan Zick 58-yard INT return TD.

0: Shields' 70-yard TD pass to Mason Fleury in the fourth tied it at 21. After Shields' third quarter TD made it 21-14. Holman's Brock Needham missed two fourth-quarter field goals that would have won it in regulation. The second one was blocked. Sauk missed a 44-yard field goal early in the fourth that would have made it a two-score game. Tay Parcher had 66 yards on five touches, including a 14-yard run on the second play of Holman's OT possession. Holman remains perfect there at Onalaska next week. Onalaska shut out Medford 20-0 on the road. Onalaska led 7-0 at the half, 13-0 after three, and produced the final margin mid-fourth. QB Wilder Birch ran for 105 yards and a TD on 11 carries and was 10 of 14 passing for 125 yards and a 39-yard TD pass to Cooper Hege. Hudson Smith had Onalaska's first half TD, a 58-yard run. Onalaska improves to 1-1. Logan shut out Wausau East 37-0. That was also the halftime score after the D3 10th-ranked Rangers led 16-0 after one. Tommy Check had two TD passes. Jameson Degenhart had two TD runs. Logan remains perfect. They're at 2-0 Sparta next week. Reedsburg beat DeForest 28-6. They're at 2-0 Central next week. Luther beat Bangor 40-6. The game was played with a running clock for the final 15 minutes. Luther led 33-0 at the half and 13-0 after one. Logan Pierce had five total TDs, including 150 yards and three TDs on 14 carries, a 27-yard INT return TD, and a 20-yard return TD off his own punt block. He also had 12 tackles. Luther remains perfect. They're at 0-2 GET next week. Bangor remains winless. They host Hillsborough next week. Westby shut out Dodgeland 54-0. Westby improves to 1-1. Westby's at Black River Falls next week. Black River Falls lost an OT to Duran 26-18. Duran scored and got two on the first possession of OT. Duran came back from down 18-3 at the end of three. Black River remains winless. Arcadia beat Whitehall 20-14. It was tied at 14 at the half. Arcadia remains perfect. Arcadia is at Viroqua next week. Brookwood beat Viroqua 34-6. Brookwood led 21-0 after one and 28-0 after three. Brookwood improves to 1-1. Viroqua remains winless. Brookwood hosts Caston Thursday. Caston beat Independence 39-8 last night. The D7 8th-ranked Eagles remain perfect. Hillsborough lost 32-7 to Riverdale. They trailed 7-0 after 1, 23-7 at the half, and 29-7 after 3. Royal lost 41-0 at D7 top-ranked CFC. Hillsborough and Royal dropped the 1-1. New Lisbon lost 62-6 to D7 6th-ranked Pepin. Nisida lost 60-8 to D7 9th-ranked Melmin. New Lisbon and Nisida remain winless. Royals at Nisida and New Lisbon hosts Ithaca next week. 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
2: Today's looking wet with steady rain and roughly half an inch of accumulation. Highs approach the low 70s with south winds around 10. Clouds stick around overnight, lows near 65. Tomorrow brings mostly cloudy skies and highs near 83. Then watch for a brief thunderstorm tomorrow night as lows settle in the upper 60s. Monday turns partly cloudy with highs in the upper 80s. And Tuesday brings some clouds with highs near 86.
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1: 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Drew McConkey threw for at least 167 of his 232 yards in the first half for the Division IV 6th-ranked Panthers. Five different receivers, Jamison Skifton, Isaiah Lack, Nate Steferud, Lucas Fryan, Josiah Wilbrink, had catches of 16 or more yards in the first half. Fryan and Caden Langer had two first-half rushing TDs each. West Salem led 35-0 at the half. Wilbrink caught McConkey's second TD pass on the second half's opening drive. McConkey completed 10 of 16 passes. West Salem did not punt in the first half. Kyan Vernon had Thomas TD, ran for 41 yards on five carries, and had a 27-yard punt return. Silas Cram had 59 yards on four catches, upping his season total to 215 yards. West Salem remains perfect. They host D4 third-ranked Aquinas next week. Toma remains winless. They host winless Baraboo next week. In a game heard live last night on 107.1 FM, Aquinas won 28-14 at Hammond-St. Croix Central. Aquinas scored two third-quarter TDs to pull away from a 14-all halftime tie. Henry Burns had three of the four Aquinas TDs. Owen Ludlow had all four TD passes. Aquinas remains perfect. Fellow D4 team St. Croix has won at least one playoff game seven straight years. Holman won an OT 27-21 at Sauk Prairie. Landon Barg's three-yard TD run won it. Sauk fumbled on a first and goal at the two on the first possession of OT. The D2 ninth-ranked Vikings came back from down 21-0 in the first half's final minute, started by a Logan Zick 58-yard INT return TD. Bennett Shields' 70-yard TD pass to Mason Fleury in the fourth tied it at 21. After Shields' third-quarter TD made it 21-14, Holman's Brock Needham missed two fourth

0: quarter field goals that would have won it in regulation. The second one was blocked. Sauk missed a 44-yard field goal early in the fourth that would have made it a two-score game. Tape Archer had 66 yards on five touches, including a 14-yard run on the second play of Holman's OT possession. Holman remains perfect there at Onalaska next week. Onalaska shut out Medford 20-0 on the road. Onalaska led 7-0 at the half, 13-0 after three, and produced the final margin mid-fourth. QB Wilder Birch ran for 105 yards and a TD on 11 carries, and was 10 of 14 passing for 125 yards, and a 39-yard TD pass to Cooper Heggie. Hudson Smith had Onalaska's first half TD, a 58-yard run. Onalaska improves to 1-1. Logan shut out Wausau East 37-0. That was also the halftime score. After the D3 10th-ranked Rangers led 16-0 after one, Tommy Check had two TD passes. Jameson Degenhart had two TD runs. Logan remains perfect. They're at 2-0 Sparta next week. Reedsburg beat DeForest 28-6. They're at 2-0 Central next week. Luther beat Bangor 40-6. The game was played with a running clock for the final 15 minutes. Luther led 33-0 at the half and 13-0 after one. Logan Pierce had five total TDs, including 150 yards and three TDs on 14 carries, a 27-yard INT return TD, and a 20-yard return TD off his own punt block. He also had 12 tackles. Luther remains perfect. They're at 0-2 GET next week. Bangor remains winless. They host Hillsboro next week. Westby shut out Dodgeland 54-0. Westby improves to 1-1. Westby's at Black River Falls next week. Black River Falls lost an OT to Duran 26-18. Duran scored and got two on the first possession of OT. Duran came back from down 18-3 at the end of three. Black River remains winless. Arcadia beat Whitehall 20-14. It was tied at 14 at the half. Arcadia remains perfect. Arcadia is at Viroqua next week. Brookwood beat Viroqua 34-6. Brookwood led 21-0 after one and 28-0 after three. Brookwood improves to 1-1. Viroqua remains winless. Brookwood hosts Cashton Thursday. Cashton beat Independence 39-8 last night. The D7 8th-ranked Eagles remain perfect. Hillsboro lost 32-7 to Riverdale. They trailed 7-0 after 1, 23-7 at the half, and 29-7 after 3. Royal lost 41-0 at D7 top-ranked CFC. Hillsboro and Royal dropped the 1-1. New Lisbon lost 62-6 to D7 6th-ranked Pepin. Nisida lost 60-8 to D7 9th-ranked Melmin. New Lisbon and Nisida remain winless. Royals at Nisida and New Lisbon hosts Ithaca next week. Craig Otto, Magnum Media Sports.
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3: Today's looking wet with steady rain and roughly half an inch of accumulation. Highs approach the low 70s with south winds around 10. Clouds stick around overnight, lows near 65. Tomorrow brings mostly cloudy skies and highs near 83. Then watch for a brief thunderstorm tomorrow night as lows settle in the upper 60s. Monday turns partly cloudy with highs in the upper 80s. And Tuesday brings some clouds with highs near 86.
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Hey, hey, how you doing? It has been Scott hanging out and Kiss fans. Now, they may be done touring, but if Gene Simmons ever wants to bring the band back, there's one big obstacle which stands in his way. I've got details on that for you in about 15 minutes. It has been Scott.

Ben Scott's with you, and as we know, Kiss, they said goodbye to the road back in December of 2023, but apparently you can never say never, of course, with these guys. Gene Simmons, of course, loves to make money, but he says if Kiss ever wants to perform live again, they'll need permission from someone outside the band. That's because Kiss sold its music catalog, makeup, brand, and intellectual property to the company Pop House for a reported $300 million. Simmons says Pop House is now their partner on everything from a Kiss movie and cartoons to theme parks, and that includes live performances. So even if Gene and Paul, they get the itch to hit the road again and put on the makeup, they cannot do that without Pop House also agreeing. Now, something tells me if Gene Simmons found a way for the guys to get back out on the road and make a ton of money, I think Pop House, they're going to have no problem signing off on that.

0: A very cool Foreigner and Peter Frampton collab has been unearthed. I've got the details and where you can listen to this. Details on the way. It is Ben Scott.
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0: Ben Scott and Foreigner getting ready to release a huge expanded box set from their classic Head Games album. And they've dug up a song called Trouble that had never been officially released. But here's the really cool part. The new remix features a previously unearthed guitar solo from Peter Frampton. The four-disc set comes out October the 30th and includes alternate takes, outtakes, and a complete 1979 concert recorded in Rochester, New York. So if you're a Foreigner fan, there's a lot of new stuff on the way. And heck, even if you're a Peter Frampton fan, I think we want to hear an unearthed guitar riff from Mr. Frampton from back in 1979. How cool is that going to be? Again, all part of Foreigner's Head Games massive expanded box set, which is due out October the 30th.
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2: 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Today, following the church breakfast, there's craft vendors on Beer Hunter's Lawn from 9 till 3. 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There's volleyball, the big parade at 11:30, horseshoes at noon. Kids games in the Village Park from 12:30 to 2:30. That includes chicken throwing, pie eating, and lots of other kid-friendly things to do. There's a cakewalk at 12:30, bingo in the Village Hall.

0: from 12:30 till 3:30. The kids pedal pull at 2:30, garden tractor pull at 3:30, cornhole at 6, and Y2K surge on the main stage from 8 to midnight. Tomorrow, the big car show. There's a tractor pull, church service at Village Park at 10. The museum is open from 11 till 4. There's a silent pie auction at 11. Chicken dinner being served from 11 till 2 or until that's gone. The live pie auction at 12:30 on the track. Bingo from 1 till 4 and the gun raffle drawing at the exhibit hall at 1:30. So grab your Hustler Fest t-shirt and help the Hustler Booster Club support their community with scholarships, park improvements, and people in need. 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
1: Today's looking wet with steady rain and roughly half an inch of accumulation. Highs approach the low 70s with south winds around 10. Clouds stick around overnight, lows near 65. Tomorrow brings mostly cloudy skies and highs near 83. Then watch for a brief thunderstorm tomorrow night as lows settle in the upper 60s. Monday turns partly cloudy with highs in the upper 80s. And Tuesday brings some clouds with highs near 86.
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As many schools in our area have begun school or are getting ready to begin school, there could be some big changes to what kids are eating at school. We've got details on what the USDA has in plan, or has in store, I should say. We'll share that with you here in the next few minutes. I am Ben Scott.

Head back to school across the good land. Federal officials are proposing some changes to school breakfast and lunch. Agricultural Secretary Brooke Rollins and Health and Human Services Secretary Robert F. Kennedy Jr. announced a plan to make school meals more nutritious, including less added sugar, more whole grains, more high-quality protein, and less reliance on highly processed foods. The USDA also wants schools to buy more food from local farmers and is putting $50 million towards things like new stoves and refrigerators in school cafeterias. Supporters of the new school meal plan say improving nutrition is especially important because for some kids, school breakfast and lunch may be their most important meals of the day. Maybe their only meals as well of the day. So, yeah. School menus changing in a hurry here, but hopefully getting a little healthier for all of our kids out there.

0: Well, earlier we talked about Foreigner digging in their archives and finding something new. Well, Tom Scholz of Boston has done the same. This is pretty cool. Got details for you on what Tom may have found. Share those with you in less than 15 minutes. I am Ben Scott.
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0: It is Ben Scott and some cool news from the band Boston. Their legendary self-titled debut album will turn 50 this year, and founder Tom Scholz, he's gone digging through his massive archive for some recordings that haven't been heard in decades, or if ever. The upcoming anniversary edition will include the original demos, Scholz used to shop Boston to record labels before Epic finally signed the band. This new expanded edition is expected to be released at some time next year. So little time to wait on this, but man, Tom Scholz, such a, not only a guitar genius, but just a genius in his own right with how he kind of put together all of that Boston music, the sound of Boston, all of that. So definitely worth the wait, I think. I'm a big Boston fan, too, so looking forward to this. At some point next year, that upcoming anniversary edition of Boston, that self-titled debut album.
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3: Today's looking wet with steady rain and roughly half an inch of accumulation. Highs approach the low 70s with south winds around 10. Clouds stick around overnight, lows near 65. Tomorrow brings mostly cloudy skies and highs near 83. Then watch for a brief thunderstorm tomorrow night as lows settle in the upper 60s. Monday turns partly cloudy with highs in the upper 80s. And Tuesday brings some clouds with highs near 86.
4: 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Life is so much better when it rocks.

Just how many cream puffs were consumed at this year's Wisconsin State Fair? We've got the stats and figures. We'll share those with you here in just a few minutes. Plus, I've got dates for next year's State Fair as well. It is Ben Scott. Hang tight.

Well, the 175th anniversary of the Wisconsin State Fair is in the books. It is Ben Scottson. More than 925,000 of us here across the good land made our way to West Allis and the State Fair grounds. That's an average of about 84,000 people a day. And also, when it comes to the number of cream puffs consumed, 350,000 total. Also, the giant slide, more than 93,000 of us Wisconsinites took a ride down that. And next year's State Fair, if you want to get this on the calendar now, that will be held Thursday, August the 5th through Sunday, August the 15th. So plenty of time to plan ahead for next year's Wisconsin State Fair.

0: As we all know, Rush has made their epic comeback to the stage, but Geddy Lee says he didn't smile for nearly a year and a half before that announcement. We'll let you know what was behind that here in about 15 minutes. It is Ben Scott's.
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3: Today's looking wet with steady rain and roughly half an inch of accumulation. Highs approach the low 70s with south winds around 10. Clouds stick around overnight, lows near 65. Tomorrow brings mostly cloudy skies and highs near 83. Then watch for a brief thunderstorm tomorrow night as lows settle in the upper 60s. Monday turns partly cloudy with highs in the upper 80s. And Tuesday brings some clouds with highs near 86.
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Our Green Bay Packers have unveiled their rivalry uniforms this year. We'll give you a great description of what those look like and when they will be donning those on the gridiron. I've got it for you in less than 15 minutes. It is Ben Scott.

Ben Scott saying our Green Bay Packers, they're getting a new look for one of the NFL's oldest rivalries. The Pack unveiled its new rivalries alternate uniforms, and they'll make their debut October the 11th when the Packers host the Bears and might see Lambeau Field. Now, the uniforms are still green and gold, of course, but they're inspired by the team's history and unique public ownership. There's a new interlocking GB logo, which I've seen in classic photos on a hat that Vince Lombardi wore on the sideline. So kind of the old block style letters, which I'm looking forward to seeing that. The logo looks very cool. And there's also a white helmet and even a reference to the Packers founding year of 1919 inside the collar. New merchandise, if you want to get your hands on these uniforms, will go on sale September the 1st. Go see these. Check them out over at the Packers website or, of course, over on their Instagram page.

0: Bachman Turner Overdrive hitting the road again next year. And Randy Bachman is bringing the group back here to the United States. The details on the way. It is Ben Scott.
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3: 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The museum is open today from 10 till 4 and tomorrow from 11 till 3. There's volleyball, the big parade at 11:30, horseshoes at noon, kids games in the Village Park from 12:30 to 2:30. That includes chicken throwing, pie eating, and lots of other kid-friendly things to do. There's a cakewalk at 12:30, bingo in the Village Hall from 12:30 till 3:30. The kids paddle pull at 2:30, garden tractor pull at 3:30. Cornhole at 6, and Y2K Surge on the main stage from 8 to midnight. Tomorrow, the big car show. 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The museum is open from 11 till 4. There's a silent pie auction at 11. Chicken dinner being served from 11 till 2 or until that's gone. The live pie auction at 12:30 on the track. Bingo from 1 till 4, and the gun raffle drawing at the exhibit hall at 1:30. So grab your Hustler Fest t-shirt and help the Hustler Booster Club support their community with scholarships, park improvements, and people in need. 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

It is Ben Scottson, BTO, Bachman Turner Overdrive. They have announced a new U.S. tour for next year. It's called the No Speed Limit Tour. Randy Bachman and the group will kick

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2: This afternoon, expect rain with close to half an inch possible, temperatures reaching 74, plus a south wind near 15. Tonight, cloudy periods, and we'll have lows in the mid-60s. Tomorrow, partly cloudy skies, as well as warmer highs in the mid-80s. Tomorrow night, variable cloudiness, with a low of 72. For Monday, a mix of sun and clouds, highs again in the mid-80s. On Tuesday, some clouds, with highs near 87, lows in the upper 60s.
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3: This afternoon, expect rain with close to half an inch possible, temperatures reaching 74, plus a south wind near 15. Tonight, cloudy periods, and we'll have lows in the mid-60s. Tomorrow, partly cloudy skies, as well as warmer highs in the mid-80s. Tomorrow night, variable cloudiness, with a low of 72. For Monday, a mix of sun and clouds, highs again in the mid-80s. On Tuesday, some clouds, with highs near 87, lows in the upper 60s.
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4: Tonight brings partly cloudy skies, lows in the mid-60s, and south winds around 10. Mostly cloudy skies tomorrow with highs near 86. Clouds turn variable tomorrow night with lows in the low 70s. Partly cloudy skies stick around Monday too, highs approaching the mid-80s and south winds at 10. Tuesday looks partly cloudy again, with highs near 87. Then on Wednesday, keep an eye out for spotty showers with highs in the mid-80s and lows around the mid-60s.
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6: Tonight brings partly cloudy skies, lows in the mid-60s, and south winds around 10. Mostly cloudy skies tomorrow with highs near 86. Clouds turn variable tomorrow night with lows in the low 70s. Partly cloudy skies stick around Monday too, highs approaching the mid-80s and south winds at 10. Tuesday looks partly cloudy again with highs near 87. Then on Wednesday, keep an eye out for spotty showers with highs in the mid-80s and lows around the mid-60s.
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